pickle. Pull up on him in my vehicle. He said, I'm pretty. You must be from Brazil, must be from Mexico. Roll up on him in my Latin book. 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
0: Missy's so hot, I'm from VEA. 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
1: 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I'm better, I'm better, I'm better. 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
0: Brand new flow when I ride. DJ, bring that back. 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
2: Yo. 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Yo.
3: Ain't nothing like the old school. Here we go, we're gonna send this one out to the old school.
4: DJ Discretion.
3: Number love for the old school. 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
1: 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Yeah. 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

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Play around with that kitty, got me feeling like I'm Doja. Uh-huh. 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

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To keep guard, kinda. 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We bow, I lurch forward, soft balance or recentering. I don't have any of those baggy pants, but he still loves me, I'm sure of it. Catch his eye. My friends joke that I've come here just to meet someone and I deny it lyingly. On this musty borrowed PE foam mat. I'm a downward facing class traitor, but he's my yoga teacher.

teacher, release. He's my yoga teacher, breathe in, hold, release. 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Too late, mate, I'm adrift. Spine lengthened and a tenth midriff. I wonder if he has children and if he cradle me. He probably thinks it's bad for the planet and I sort of agree. At least that's what I want him to think. Lowest position on the count of four, forehead to the floor, surprisingly comfortable. Accidentally make eye contact with a girl I've seen before. She lives one street over, well travelled, her own mat and a tattoo of a compass on her ankle. Am I early? He's shaking like a leaf. And I wonder if you can tell.

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JK Rowling, I'm nice with the. Nah, wait a second, that might get me canceled. 31 shows in a 2 month stretch. Is it too much stress? And they wonder why I do this to myself. 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

0: Most beautiful thoughts are always besides the darkest. 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Today I thought about killing you. Premeditated murder. 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The most beautiful thoughts are always inside the darkest. Just say it out loud to see how it feels. People say, don't say this, don't say that. Just say out loud, just see how it feels. Weigh all the options. Nothing's off the table. Today I thought about killing you. Premeditated murder. I think about killing myself, and I love myself way more than I love you. The most beautiful thoughts are always besides the darkest. I think this is the part where I'm supposed to say something good to compensate it so it doesn't come off bad.
1: But sometimes I think really bad things. Really, really, really bad things.
0: And I love myself way more than I love you. See, if I was trying to relate it to more people, I'd probably say I'm struggling with loving myself because that seems like a common theme, but that's not the case here. I love myself way more than I love you. And I think about killing myself. So best believe, I thought about killing you today.
1: Premeditated murder.

is. 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

Apologies in advance. Jealousy ensues, but I choose to understand. I sip slow, think slower. Cause people are to judge when they barely even know you. Let me say that again. I sip slow, think slower. Cause people are to judge when they barely even know you. When I was 7, used to rock soldiers. Hot boys headed popping for the Noya. I need a project chick from the corner. Cause I had a friend, she was like 10. Even then I used to buy blow pops from the corner. Valentine cards, milk money by the quarter. Fast forward, now it's dumb girls. Henny by the fit, 20 pump 6 condoms and recorders. Fucking out of spite, kinda sorta. Got engaged, now I'm thinking about a daughter. Spend a lot of time even though I can't afford her. Please keep it coming with the brown water. Please. Back when I had plans of being hove, 1-4 change for the quarter waters. When I was naive to these things, I really wanna follow what my heart shares. Money ain't a thing till it's not there. And bitches ain't shit till you need a queen. And niggas all the same till you meet a king. You know what you need when you're dead broke. You know what you want when you see the dream. All I wanna do-

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All I wanna do is be the best me. All I wanna do is be the best.

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Hit tuition got me feeling like Draymond. 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

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This is not Twitter, nigga. Do not be confused by the result of them Pro Tools. Let's keep it civil and noble. 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I wanna be more than expected. 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

0: I'm insecure.
1: Man, you don't even know the half. I mean, it's a shame Issa Rae didn't cast me. SJS survivor looking peculiar. On my way to sixth grade, you know middle school kids are cruel. All they did was harass me. I didn't get bullied or nothing. I was down to take it outside, but all the pretty girlies I wanted was either laughing at me or passing me by, leaving me on the far side, like it was a joke to get close to me. Yeah, I played it off, held it in well, but I was crying inside. It's hard being soft. A lot of my homies was supposedly fucking. I was just jacking off on allthatass.com. My God. Now I'm a famous rapper and I can have any woman I want. Except for the woman I want. Probably what?
0: I'm insecure.
1: So long.
0: I'm insecure as fuck.
1: For sure.
0: I'm insecure.

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You say, like, damn, man, like, you know, because the world's so big. 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And you like, I want to spread so much love. You know, it's like, man, I got a lot of love to spread, and I just want to.

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I say to you what I said to you is for you and you only. As to what you say to me is incredible.

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I never tell a soul. The negatives will never come to light. This ain't film. 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All smiles, baby. Even when it ain't, cause that's on us.